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Look. All I did was look. Why you tripping? Look. 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

0: Nee, precies. 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En toen het nummer dus uitkwam, kreeg Tony natuurlijk ook de vraag hoe ze zelf eigenlijk naar de boodschap van haar muziek keek.
1: For me, you know, I've always considered myself like the music lifetime channel for women. You know, women can listen to my music and get inspired and know that we can make it and it's all right. And just stuff especially for us. And so songs like He Wasn't Man Enough, it's sometimes girls, we love the guy, he's great, he's wonderful, and he's sexy, but he's not man enough, he can't cut it. So you gotta move on to the next endeavor.
0: Exactly, move on. 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Sing it out loud.

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Shit. I guess change is good for any of us. 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Shit, I'm with you. I ain't mad at you. Got nothing but love for you. Do your thing, boy.

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2: Situation. Obviously a major malfunction.

regulators. We regulate any stealing of his property. We're damn good, too. But you can't be any geek off the street. Gotta be handy with the steel, if you know what I mean. Earn your keep.